understand. 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I specialize in moving it out of the way and remembering it no more. I specialize in blessing people. I specialize in healing people. I specialize in crucializing.

Let me shine a little light on your shelf. 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I love to break rules, ejected from the game. Protected by my team, respected by my scene, reflected as a king. His big mouth strikes again. 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Let me shine a little light on your shelf. 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

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I want to be there. 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Let me be in there. Should I find me in there? I

0: easy, Roy. There's some very weird, strange, and dangerous shit going on out there right now. In America, they are persecuting people for using their right to free speech and voicing their dissent. This is happening now. In America, the richest men are taking satisfaction in abandoning the world's poorest children to sickness and death. This is happening now. In my country, they're taking sadistic pleasure in the pain that they inflict on loyal American workers. They're rolling back historic civil rights legislation that led to a more just and plural society. They're abandoning our great allies and siding with dictators against those struggling for their freedom. They're defunding American universities that won't bow down to their ideological demands. They're removing residents off American streets and without due process of law are deporting them to foreign detention centers and prisons. This is all happening now. A majority of our elected representatives have failed to protect the American people from the abuses of an unfit president and a rogue government. They have no concern or idea of what it means to be deeply American. The America that I've sung to you about for 50 years is real. And regardless of its faults, it's a great country with a great people. So we'll survive this moment. Now, I have hope because I believe in the truth of what the great American writer James Baldwin said. He said, in this world, there isn't as much humanity as one would like, but there's enough. Let's pray.
1: Ich glaube, gibt's nicht allzu viel hinzuzufügen zu dem Text von Bruce Springsteen, der wirklich die Administration von Donald Trump sehr kritisch sieht. 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

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Please welcome to the stage our good friend Dweezil Zappa. Please also welcome Chris Stone, Kingfish, Ingram.

Another night when I got home, y'all. Oh, she was real upset. She told me through the door, she said, Larry, you left here at 10 o'clock this morning, go and play the blues. Here it is, 5:30 in the morning, you come in here smelling like Guinness. And you got some old funky barroom smell on your clothes. She said, just go on back out there with your blues. I'm tired of you. 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
0: Me tell them all a line and take a

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